0: Yo, hold up.
1: Uh-huh.
0: Who wrote the Hangout rulebook? Because it wasn't part of our
1: syllabus. No.
0: We do life unfiltered, no need for a screen. With a smile in hand, we dance to our own beat, we own the scene. We choose our lane and stick to it, carve our stream and flow with it, make our rhythm and dance to it. If it's common, we don't
1: yeah,
0: do it.
1: That's basic.
0: Are we different? No, not that much. But at the end of the day, we do. Smirnoff. We do we. Excessive consumption of alcohol is harmful to your health. Please drink responsibly. Not for sale to persons under 18.

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Ngizilo bafana bayenzani?

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We've given you electric live performances. Now the Tuscalite neon raves are giving you something even better. The chance to walk away with cash.

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1: 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Uganda, the real dancehall party is on. Africa One presents Safari Beats, featuring the queen of dancehall, straight from Jamaica.

0: to taste the Rolex, jump on a Boda Boda, and experience the real Uganda. 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